peace. I almost started to believe her. Then I saw you and I knew. Maybe it's 'cause I got a little bit older. Maybe it's all that I've been through.

I've been in all those rooms, I know what that's like. Staring at paint as you watch it dry. But don't forget your room.